6. 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

0: No, how it is, man. 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Chocolate Sundays.
1: Yeah. Wait, is that tonight?
0: Yeah, it was tonight. Yeah, I know. That's why I was on the move, man. I was hyped.
1: Will you text me next time, please?
0: I will, but before you say another word, is that's your breath, eh? Yeah. Look, have a minute. Have a while. Yeah, these
2: wait, I've heard of that. Yeah.
0: Go ahead and take the whole thing.
1: Are you sure?
0: Yeah, yeah. Your breath pulled me over before you did. I feel like I'm under arrest. Just yeah, go ahead and just.
2: What? I was at In and Out before this.
0: Yeah, no, you did the onions instead of bread.
2: Yeah. You know my order. All right.
1: Well, I'll let you get.
0: I appreciate it.
2: Yeah, good to see you, though.
0: I'm on it.
2: Yeah.
0: Let me know.
2: Okay,
0: let's go. Okay.